I wanted to tell you, when we were all kids, we drove up to the north of England and we saw one of our sort of childhood heroes, and we're very pleased to have him on the show tonight. Would you welcome, please, John Lee Hooker.

0: Thank you. 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Our very good friend from Ripley. Thank you all.
1: FME. Em sintonia com você.
2: I'm gonna wait for you, my brother.

0: sintonizou?
1: I'm sure a lot of you know that I once played with the great James Brown. Okay, a lot of you people know that, you know. And he has to ask me questions. One time he said, "Fred, why do you like soul food?" And I said, "Because it makes me happy." And then everybody in the band started going, "Pass the peas, pass the peas, pass the peas," and like we used to say.
2: Pass the peas.
1: Say what?
2: Pass the peas.
1: Say it. Pass the peas, and like we used to say. Pass the peas. Pass the peas, pass the peas, and like we used to say.
2: Pass the peas, pass the peas.
1: There you go.
2: Pass the peas,
1: and like we used to say.

0: All right.
1: Yeah. A little bit of jazz, a little bit of funk.
2: FM.
3: Em sintonia com você.

0: Lou Bland and godfather of the soul, Mr. James Brown. And you know this fella, don't you, James?
1: Do I know him, man? I've always idolized him. I used to follow this cat, man, and try to sing like him, but I could never sing like him because nobody sings the blues like this man and our special guest.
0: You got one of his tunes in your album, man. What about his tunes?
1: Further on up the road, man.
2: Yeah, right.
1: You gonna give me some of the bucks, man.
0: And I'd also like to mention that Mr. Brown has agreed to come back very soon and bring his whole orchestra and do a little soul train, right, Jim?
1: Gotta do that. Yeah. That's part of all of it.
0: We'd like you to bring on our special guests.
1: Special guests, the other part of the blues. Two of them together make the only blues in the world, Mr. B.B. King.
3: Yeah.
0: As everyone probably knows, this appearance was prompted by that fantastic album you fellas did together.
4: Well,
0: and it's one of the greatest things I've ever heard, and I'd like to congratulate you both on it.
1: And they got no competition.
0: Huh?
1: They have no competition.
3: None.
0: We're going to ask you to do, you know, a kind of a medley. I know you don't do them the same way every time, but a medley similar to some of the things you did in the album.
2: For you, all right? We'll do anything.
4: Right on.
0: BB, we thank you so much. All right, how about it? For BB King and Bobby Bland.
5: Come on back up here. The same way we did it a few months ago.
2: That's right.
5: So ain't no different.
2: Okay.
5: You do the same.
2: Okay.
5: I think that we had a little. What were you talking about, B, at first?
2: Well, I was talking about lovers.
5: Lovers?
2: The world love lovers. The three L's: loving, laughing,
5: and what a.

0: got the spell in me. And I think I'm going down slow.
1: Hello.
0: I don't want you to do nothing but just moan. Say, mm-hmm.
2: Just moan.
0: Baby.

0: Now what should I do right here? I don't know what love is,
1: but I think I got it bad.
0: But I think I
1: got it bad.
0: I got it bad.
1: I know.

0: trate de cagar a luz, mira, bebé. It ain't no fun in missing the things you want, but it's so bad when you miss a good thing that you once have had. Now what about it, B? I don't claim to be no gambler. I tell you, I don't know much about the dice. I want you to listen to me. Oh, I tell you, I don't know much about the dice, but I want you to hear this, Mr. Brown.
1: Yeah.

0: song. Yeah, yeah, yeah, yeah. Yeah, yeah, yeah.
1: I'm sorry.
0: Oh, so sorry.
2: I didn't hear you.
0: I'm sorry.
2: That's when somebody goofed up, you know. You're trying to make up.
3: That was me.

0: 88,7.
1: They say the holy water's watered down, and this town's lost its faith.